Yeah, eternal flame from four beautiful ladies that are the Bangles. Let's move on with Foreigner.

waiting for a girl like you. Back-to-back love songs. Here's Kenny Rogers.

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Bob A. Baker. Here's Christopher Cross.

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Here's Eric Carmen and Hungry Eyes.

back-to-back love songs with Bob A. Baker. From Eric Carmen to Brian Adams.

Bryan Adams there in heaven. On we go with air supply. Hopefully you're enjoying the show.

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Here's you two, with or without you.

You're listening to Love Songs with Bob A. Baker. Here's Tracy Chapman. Baby, can I hold you?

Tracy Chapman. Can I hold you, baby? Beautiful love songs. Here's New Kids on the Block.

I'll be loving you forever. Here comes Chicago. Hard to say, I'm sorry.

Yeah, every breath you take, back-to-back love songs. You're listening to Showtime with Bob A. Baker. Your companion by your bedside. Here's Michael Jackson for you.

Yeah, Michael Jackson there, and he can't stop loving you. Mr. George Benson. Nothing's gonna change my love for you.

Yeah, the sounds of George Benson there, and nothing's gonna change my love for you. This has been Showtime with Bob A. Baker, with back-to-back love songs for you. Hope you've enjoyed the show. Very much looking forward to seeing you the next time, playing you some more beautiful love songs. Take care, be safe. Bye-bye for now.

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0: Storming, I was falling fast through the Nurnhart. 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

0: Not bad, not bad. Yeah. Thanks for warming them up for me.
1: That was Mr. William Joel. Now, right here on our stage, the fabulous, the wonderful, the fantastic Petrushka, the Dancing Bear.

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Feet up on the dash, driving nowhere fast, burning through the summer. Radio on blast, make the moment last. She got solar power. 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

0: Okay, Jody. 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

There's no better way to start your day. Dave Marley at breakfast. The breakfast show that's so hot, it comes with a government warning. This is Marley in the Morning.

Good morning, welcome along to another edition of Marley in the Morning. Today being Friday, the final day of the week, yes, it's the 25th of September. And of course, we start with three tracks out of the 60s. And let's kick off with a birthday shout. Born today back in 1943, Gary Alexander, guitarist and vocalist from The Association, who we just played, of course, with their track Windy, reached number one in the US chart in 1967. Today in music history, back in 1964, The Temptations began recording My Gal at Hissville USA in Studio A in Detroit, Michigan. It was the first single to feature David Ruffin on lead vocals.

today in music history. Back in 2011, the New York Post reported that Sly Stone was living in a van parked in the notoriously rough Los Angeles neighborhood of Crenshaw. The 68-year-old was quoted as saying, "I like my small camper. I just don't want to return to a fixed home. I cannot stand being in one place. I must keep moving." We just played Sly and Family Stone, of course, from 1968, and Dance to the Music. Another sad day, unfortunately. Back in 1999, Stephen Canaday of the Ozark Mountain Daredevils was killed when a vintage World War II plane he was flying in rolled and crashed into a tree. The pilot failed to maintain speed, which resulted in the plane stalling. Here are the Mountain Daredevils with their massive track, Jackie Blue.

One of those tracks that doesn't get airplay these days. Remember it? City Boy just played. The track was called 5705. That was released back in 1978. A couple of tracks away from the workout track this morning, so you know what to do. Get yourself ready. Get stretched up. We're working out two tracks from now. A sad day today, back in 2017. Tom Petty and the Heartbreakers appeared at the Hollywood Bowl in California, which would ultimately be their final ever performance. The show ended with the track that we're about to play for you, and sadly Tom Petty passed away of an accidental drug overdose just 1 week later on the 2nd of October 2017. So we're remembering Tom Petty this morning, 1977, America.

0: written by Wally Holmes and featuring the soaring lead vocals of Fleming Williams. The infectious track we just played, Rock the Boat by the Huge Corporation, became a global phenomenon and is celebrated by music historians as one of the very first records to successfully introduce the emerging disco sound to the mainstream charts. As I mentioned, those last two tracks bring us to this morning's workout track. These guys called themselves Funky Worm. The track, Hustle to the Music. Let's get this workout done.
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Coming up to 25 minutes away from 8 o'clock, that was Erasure, released back in 1990. They called the track Blue Savannah. Today in music history, back in 1993, Jazzy Jeff and the Fresh Prince started a two-week run at number one on the UK singles chart with the track we're about to play for you. It featured Will Smith, rapper and actor, who originally starred in the TV show The Fresh Prince of Bel-Air in 1993.

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Just gone 20 minutes away from 8 o'clock, driven by Infectious Horn, sampled from Wyclef Jean's earlier track Dance Like This, and high-energy blends of reggaeton, salsa and cumbia, the track became a defining cultural phenomenon of the decade and stands as one of the best-selling singles of all time. That was Shakira and Wyclef Jean, 2006, and Hips Don't Lie. Bringing you up to date with the current release from Natalie Imbruglia.

Gambino, Nile Rodgers and Sophie Ellis-Bextor there, Dancing Without You. Before that one, Natalie Imbruglia's latest single called Just Drive. Don't forget, turn of the hour, which is literally just over 10 minutes from now, we've got today's edition of 80s at 8. This morning, you will hear from Farley Jackmaster Funk, Imagination, Susie and the Banshees and Sting, to name just a few of the artists and bands on this morning's 80s at 8. Here's Jungle and Someday, Somewhere.

away from 8 o'clock. Khaleesi's sassy R&B and pop smash Trick Me, the track we just played, was released in spring of 2004 as the second single from her critically acclaimed third studio album called Tasty. The track climbed to the highest UK chart position of number 2. Here's Boyzone from 1994, their massive hit Father and Son. I'll see you at the turn of the hour with today's 8 is 8. It's

0: 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Big hair, big hits, and the biggest decade of them all.
1: Now this is how it started. My dreams are brokenhearted. Yet I want you, baby. We'll never be the same, 'cause you played the

0: Love Can't Turn Around from 1986. Today in music history, back in 1982, Queen made a guest appearance on the US television series Saturday Night Live, where they performed two tracks, Crazy Little Thing Called Love and this one, Under Pressure, from 1981.
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0: Imagination, 1982 with Music and Lights. Today, back in 1975, Jackie Wilson had a heart attack while performing live on stage at the Latin Casino in New Jersey. Wilson sadly collapsed into a coma, suffering brain damage. He remained semi-comatose for the next 9 years until sadly his death in 1984 at the age of just 49 years old. Van Morrison wrote a tribute song called Jackie Wilson Said, and it was covered by Dex's Midnight Runners.
1: 80s

0: birthday shouts to Steve Severin, born today back in 1955. He was the bass player with Susie and the Banshees, who had the UK number 3 single covering the Beatles there with Dear Prudence. It's Marley in the Morning, 80s at 8, heading next for 1985 with Sting.
1: 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You

0: there from 1985 with his track Russians. The words ironically ring so true for today, don't they? The heavenly birthday shout, born today back in 1947, Cecil Womack, American R&B singer, songwriter and record producer. He was one of the musical Womack brothers and had success as a songwriter and recording artist, notably with his wife Linda as Womack and Womack. Sadly, he passed away on the 1st of February 2013. From 1984, Womack and Womack and Love Wars.
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0: Womack and Womack out of 1984. Love Wars brings this morning's 8 to 8 to a close. 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
1: Marley in the Morning, we'll be right back.

this morning's Midway Extended Play track took us back to October of 1985. Produced by Jimmy Jam and Terry Lewis, that was a collaboration between Sherelle and Alexander O'Neill with a track Saturday Love, the original 12-inch mix. Today, back in 1980, John Bonham, drummer with Led Zeppelin, sadly passed away aged 32 after a heavy drinking session. Bonzo, as he was affectionately known, was found dead at bandmate Jimmy Page's house after excessive vodka consumption, which apparently was 40 shots in just 4 hours. During live sets, his drum solo for Moby Dick would often last for half an hour and regularly featured his use of bare hands on the drums. Here are Led Zeppelin, of course, and Rock and Roll. Remembering John Bonham of Led Zeppelin, died today back in 1980.

15 minutes away from 9. Chaka Khan just played her latest release called Chuckzilla. Before that one, we heard Rock and Roll from Led Zeppelin, of course. Don't forget, turn of the hour, we've got today's 5 at 9. That's 5 tracks in a row, leaving you to try and work out the year that they were first released over here in the UK. That's coming up, turn of the hour. This morning's 5 at 9 is Madonna and Kylie with Love Sensation.

Calvin Harris and Dua Lipa there, released in 2018. The track One Kiss, that one filled a dance floor every single time it got dropped, trust me. Before that one, the latest offering from Madonna and Kylie, Love Sensation, the After Hours mix. It's Marley in the Morning with another birthday shout right now. Born today back in 1975, Declan Donnelly of duo PJ and Duncan. Actor, singer, and 1994 UK number 9 single with this next track. Happy birthday.

0: Marty in the morning. We'll be right back.
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0: Today in music history, back in 1969, John Lennon recorded the track we just played for you, alongside Eric Clapton, Ringo Starr, Klaus Voortman and Yoko Ono. John originally had presented the song to Paul McCartney as a potential Beatles track, but Paul wasn't over keen, and so he released it as a Plastic Ono Band single with sole writing credits to himself. We just played John Lennon and Cold Turkey, 1969. It's time for 5 at 9. Usual rules apply. No looking at the internet. You've got to try and figure out the original year of UK release of the next 5 tracks out of memory. Okay, let's kick it off this morning with the Rolling Stones. 19th, Nervous Breakdown. But what was the year?
1: The 5 at 9. Can you guess the year?

0: So the first two tracks of this morning's 5 at 9 have played. Track number 2, we just played Fleetwood Mac and Dreams. And track number 1, starting the 5 at 9 this morning, the Rolling Stones and 19th Nervous Breakdown. Any idea of the year? I'm looking for 3 out of 5 this morning to get you your virtual gold star. Continuing now with track number 3, here are the Travelling Wilburys and Handle With Care. But what was the year?
1: The 5 at 9.

So there we go. This morning's 5 at 9 have just played. We're going to rewind now back to track number one, as we always do, and go through the answers together. Just to remind you, I'm looking for at least 3 out of 5 to win you your virtual gold star this morning. So track number one, we started with the Rolling Stones and their classic 19th Nervous Breakdown. That track was originally released back in 1966. We followed it up with Fleetwood Mac's Dreams, originally released in 1977. Your third track, Travelling Wilburys, who were, of course, George Harrison, Jeff Lynne, Tom Petty, Roy Orbison and Bob Dylan. We played Handle With Care, that was released in 1988. Your fourth track, Family Stand and Ghetto Heaven, released in 1990. And your fifth and final track this morning came from Michael Jackson, featuring Justin Timberlake, Love Never Felt So Good. And that version of the track was released in 2014. Quick recap, 1966, 1977, 1988, see the pattern there, 1990 and 2014. If you got 3 or more correct this morning, well done. You've won yourself a virtual gold star. If you didn't manage it, don't worry, you'll get another 5 chances next week between Monday and Friday. Here's Role Model and High Hopes 3000.

0: last 30 minutes of the show this morning. Foo Fighters' soaring alternative rock anthem, My Hero, was released in January 1998 as the third single from their critically acclaimed second studio album, The Colour and the Shape, reaching the highest UK chart position of number 21. Written primarily by frontman Dave Grohl, the emotionally charged track was conceived as a tribute to everyday ordinary people rather than mythical figures or celebrities, featuring Grohl's relentless driving drum beat and surging guitars that have made it an enduring live staple and a defining rock classic for the late 90s.
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0: So being Friday, I get to play you the fifth and final track from this week's featured classic album, which has been Soft Cell's Non-Stop Erotic Cabaret. The fifth and final track from today was written by Mark Armand and composed by Dave Ball. The song's provocative theme and title were loosely inspired by an eye-catching headline frontman Mark Armand spotted on the News of the World newspaper. A promotional video directed by Tim Pope featured S&M imagery and Soho performers. Copies of the video leaked to the media and were branded as a video nasty, prompting a sensationalised tabloid press campaign and a subsequent police raid on the band's management offices. Driven by Dave Ball's pitch-bending synthesizers and pounding rhythm, the track is widely celebrated by music critics as an early prototype for industrial techno, heavily influencing acts like Nine Inch Nails and Left Field. Today's track, the infamous Sex Dwarf.

looking so huge. Big and it's gold, with my tongue chauffeur, looking to procure run little doggy, lure a disco dolly. Run my little sex tour, I feel so lonely. Get my little camera,

So we just played the fifth and final track from this week's featured classic album, which has been Soft Cell's debut non-stop erotic cabaret. Today's track, Sex Dwarf. Decades after its initial album release, the track received an official standalone release on vibrant pink 12-inch vinyl for Record Store Day 2016, delighting synth-pop collectors and die-hard fans of Soft Cell. It's been great skipping through this album. It's an album I bought back in the day and still have in my collection even now. We'll be featuring another album between Monday and Friday of next week. To find out what album that is, you need to be tuned in on Monday morning. Let's head next to 2013. Here's Taylor Swift, and I Knew You Were Trouble.

just gone 15 minutes away from 10 o'clock. That was Jack Severetti, and the one before that one, Taylor Swift from 2013, and I Knew You Were Trouble. I think we've got time for three more tracks on this morning's breakfast show. Let's do two more current and one classic. Here's Co Wetzel featuring Ella Langley. The track is called Jaded.

Stella Lafty there, Lean In and Kiss Me. And of course, before that one, Co Wetzel featuring Ella Langley and Jaded. Last track on this morning's breakfast show takes us back to 2016, originally released back in the 70s by Leo Sayer. His Mech featuring Leo Sayer with Thunder in My Heart again.

0: So the final track on this morning's breakfast show, that was Mech featuring Leo Sayer, Thunder in My Heart again, released in 2006, breathing life back into a 70s disco classic. That's your lot for today and for this week. It's been a real pleasure hanging out with you since Monday morning. Of course, we'll be back on Monday doing it all again. I hope you're going to be here to join me. As always, we are now going to finish with our TV theme tune finish. A show today that it's a bit Marmite. You either love it or hate it. I absolutely love it. It's still running today. Peter Griffin is all I need to say. And his family of two teenagers, a smart dog, a devilish baby and his wife find themselves in some of the most hilarious scenarios. The first episode date was the 21st of September 1999. And as I said, the show is still airing as of today. The theme tune was composed by Walter Murphy, best known for his instrumental A Fifth of Beethoven, a disco adaptation of Beethoven's Fifth Symphony, taken from the movie Saturday Night Fever. Yep, he's responsible for the theme tune and all of the soundtrack to Family Guy, of course. Have a great Friday, an even better weekend. I'll see you Monday morning at 7 o'clock.
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0: Ticket, please.
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0: That'll do.
1: Thanks.

0: The Bronx Boogie. I love that song. I love to start the show on a Friday morning with the Bronx Boogie. How is everybody doing? What have I got lined up today? Oh, I have a great art tune coming up in about half an hour. The lovely Mary sent me a nice email. Love to hear people's stories. But Max and Gordy, they sent me, they said, would you make my first song easy because they get drunk? But they still got home. Funny, that's the title of the next song.
1: Well, hey, piano man. How you doing, boys? It's been a long day. Let's have one good night.

They got drunk, but they still got home. So what's happening with everyone? Oh, and just let me tell you now, we're in the middle of organizing, getting ready for Halloween, etc. What's your plans for Halloween? Why don't you send us an email and tell us all about it? info@sparkflameradio.com. And while we're talking about Sparkflame Radio, if you want to ask Curtis a question, there's a form on there. When you go onto the Sparkflame Radio, you'll find a link into Curtis's sports roundup. If you've got a question running about sport, make it something difficult. I love to see him sweating. And he will answer any of your questions. He's on every Wednesday around midday. And so if there's anything you want to do, and if there's anything you want to tell us about your Halloween parties coming up, we will be happy to share it. And if you have any special requests, just send them in to info@sparkflameradio.com, and we will certainly do our best to accommodate. Bit of Brooks and Dunn. Ain't nothing but you.

Sonny and Cher, I got you, babe. Oh, stop, I've got you all. So I have some brilliant songs lined up. Some old ones, some new ones, some ones from yes, memory. I tell you, I have a couple of crackers people have asked me to play. And speaking of people asking me to play, little Annie was born on Wednesday morning, and her nana, Violet, asked me to play Annie's song for her on Wednesday, which she did. But I played a Celtic version, and she said she really loved it. We would have played John Denver's. Annie, this is for you from your lovely nana. I hope you have a happy life.

John Denver, Annie's song, especially for little Annie. Oh, stop. Carmel wants to hear Anne Breen. Carmel, I will play that for you right after we hear. And this is for all you country fans out there who wanted me to play something by Billy Joe. There's only one song you can play by Billy Joe. Get your blanket out. Come and

Blanket on the ground, Billy Joe Spears, of course. And I see Oasis have released some of their singles, some of their tickets today. And it'll all be done with codes, etc. So make sure you get your codes cracked. It's a brilliant idea, actually, what they're doing. It's a brilliant, I mean, the concerts are for next year, so it'll be nice for them to have a few million in the bank just waiting, wouldn't it? And we play something from Oasis right after we hear from Anne Breen. This is for Carmel and Kevin. And we're sending love from Spark Flame Radio. But they wanted to hear a song. This is a song from a long time ago. I remember my mother singing this whenever I was a little boy. Oh, stop. I was one time, you know. Anne Breen, pal of my cradle days.

Isle of My Cradle Days. Stop. Carmen, Kevin, I hope you're well. Absolutely marvellous. Some people ask me, do I know the price of the Oasis tickets? No, I do not, to be honest. Much as I like them as a band, they're not somebody I'll be going to see. At my age, you know, I'd be more on brain, to be honest. Although, no, I'm only joking. I love going to concerts and all, but Oasis, I like their stuff, as I say, but no, they were not somebody that I kind of would have went to their concerts, no. But I did say I would play it, and right after this, we're going to have our tune.

Welcome to Oasis, but now it's our tune. Hi G, my name is Mary. Hello Mary. And my partner is James Paul. JP, everyone calls him. We met in a nightclub in Ascot in 1990. JP was a scout for a national football team. Ooh, very exciting. She doesn't say which one though. I was a girl guide leader. He is 12 years older than me, but it works for us. It's true what they say about age being only a number. Although sometimes I do wonder who is the wisest between us. I was going to say which one is the adult, but that sounds a bit bad. Our story started at one fateful night in May. Summer was just around the corner, and I was at an age when I was ready for a major change in my life. I wasn't expecting the change that was about to happen. As I say, JP was a football scout, and even though we were just starting to date, we'd only gone out two or three times when he asked me to go with him to the continent for his job. I surprised everyone, even myself if I'm being honest. I said yes. I left my girl guides for the summer, packed my suitcase, and we set off on our first ever encounter. Three children and 36 years later, we're still on adventures and I'm still involved with girl guides. JP is no longer a football scout. He changed career path and sport. He now works for the golf club. And more importantly, we are still happily together. Our song, which always brings a smile because when people were telling me I wasn't wise to even think about going with JP across the continent, I ignored them. And my dad just said, "You'll do what you want anyway. Just be safe. He loves you. I love and miss you, Dad." As we were sitting at the airport, having a cup of coffee, waiting for our flight, this song came on. We looked at each other and burst out laughing. JP said, "That's your dad's voice I hear." He said, laughing, "Thank you, Graham. Really appreciate this. We've had our ups and downs. Life hasn't always been straightforward and simple. We've lost people. But thankfully, our relationship has got stronger. And we are still loving. But this tune reminds us of that very first time we were sitting in the airport. Just starting out. After three dates, I knew he was the one for me and age didn't matter. And you know, when I see this song, Mary, I realise you must be a pretty special, strong-minded young lady. And here it is. I love this song. DM Shirley Bassey.

what I am. Mary, that Mary sounds like a strong woman, doesn't she? Absolutely brilliant. And she says, if it was up to JP, he would have liked me to play this song, because he said this was his. This song always reminds him of Mary. Ah, stop. It's Queen, Love of My Life. Live version.

Dire Straits, Brother in Arms. And now, yes, Terry asked me to play. He said, he's a bricklayer or something. He says, we're on the building side. He says, we love Dr. Hook. Would you play that one about the guy walking up the street? It took me a couple of seconds. I think this is the one he meant. I love this song. Second Street in Broadway. Carry Me, Carry.

he could surely climb if she was only there to point the right direction.

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Yeah. 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Carry me!

Jamie Carey, Dr. Hook, and Mary just sent me a message saying thank you for playing our songs. Really love it, the fact that you played both. Hey, Mary, my absolute pleasure, and thank you for your story. I love it. And that's what it's all about. So if you've got a tune that you'd like me to play and a bit of a story, how you met your love, if you're still in love, if you hate him, just tell me a story. Just send it to info@sparkflameradio.co.uk or send it straight to me, graham.mcclements@gmail.com, and I will be happy to play it for you. 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Now for something completely different. 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

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Nice to do something different every now and again. Here's another one. This is an old song with a new twist. David Suntory.

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I'll be honest, I'm not sure with you, but I absolutely think that's brilliant. I think that's one of the best versions of that song I've heard. Absolutely brilliant. I think it deserved a cheer. I loved it, absolutely. And here's another one. This is Let Angels Carry You Today, The Silent Voices of Men.

0: Let the angels carry you. The silent voices of men. Stop. Tommy from Bangor. I'm not sure if that's Bangor, Northern Ireland, or Bangor, Wales, but he said he loves the poems and the different stuff that we do. Well, here's one for you. If Tomorrow Starts Without Me. I love this. This is read by Tom O'Connell.
1: If Tomorrow Starts Without Me. By David Romano. Possibly. When tomorrow starts without me, and I'm not there to see, if the sun should rise and find your eyes all filled with tears for me, I wish so much you wouldn't cry the way you did today, while thinking of the many things we didn't get to say. I know how much you love me, as much as I love you. And each time that you think of me, I know you'll miss me too. But when tomorrow starts without me, please try to understand that an angel came and called my name and took me by the hand and said my place was ready in heaven far above, and that I'd have to leave behind all those I dearly love. But as I turned to walk away, a tear fell from my eye. For all my life I'd always thought I didn't want to die. I had so much to live for, so much left yet to do. It seemed almost impossible that I was leaving you. I thought of all the yesterdays, the good ones and the bad. I thought of all the love we shared and all the fun we had. If I could relive yesterday, just even for a while, I'd say goodbye and kiss you, and maybe see you smile. But then I fully realized that this could never be, for emptiness and memories would take the place of me. And when I thought of worldly things I might miss come tomorrow, I thought of you, and when I did, my heart was filled with sorrow. But when I walked through heaven's gates, I felt so much at home. When God looked down and smiled at me from his great golden throne, he said, "This is eternity, and all I've promised you. Today, your life on earth is past, but here, life starts anew. I promise no tomorrow, but today will all was lost. And since each day is the same, there's no longing for the past. You have been so faithful, so trusting, and so true. Though there were times you did some things you knew you shouldn't do. But you have been forgiven, and now at last, you're free. So won't you come and take my hand, and share my life with me? So when tomorrow starts without me, don't think we're far apart, for every time you think of me, I'm right here in your heart."

Tom Jones, I won't crumble with you if you fall. And preceding that, it was, of course, If Tomorrow Starts Without Me, read by Tom O'Bedlam. And listen, I love it whenever you come. I love poetry and I love it whenever people say they enjoy the different poems. I always like to hear it, pick out different ones. And here's another wonderful song. If this doesn't, I tell you, if this doesn't catch your heart, I give up. If Tomorrow Never Comes, with a country mix to it.

from way back 1978. I'll be your substitute. Actually, Paul was telling me the professor, who is a knowledgeable encyclopedia of music information. I can nearly talk. They were from South Africa, them girls. Absolutely brilliant. He met them at the airport one time, and they bought him a drink and all, and he started explaining to them how to play golf. Oh, you gotta love it. The professor's amazing. Here's an old one 10 years earlier. Bobby Gentry. This girl's in love with you. Oh, I wish.

0: Didn't we almost have it all?
1: Didn't we all?
0: Whitney Houston. Oh, I love that song. I love these old sad songs. The professor sent me a couple the other day. Actually, I think he played one of them on a show on Tuesday, and I absolutely love it. I'm going to play it for you right after we hear from Judy Boucher. Can't Be With You Tonight. Oh, I love this tune. Don't forget to check out our website, Spark Flame Radio. You get loads of information about everybody we're associated with.

the Summer Says Goodbye. Very apt song for this time of year. That's another one the professor sent me. Absolutely love that song. And I love the one before it, Can't Be With You Tonight, Judy Boucher. Oh, stop, isn't it brilliant? I love it when people enjoy the music, and thank you for the kind comments. Keep the request coming. I have another hour and 15 minutes to do, so anybody wants to hear anything special, if I have it, I will play it. And that's what Rosemary did. She says, I'm sitting listening in Dundrum. Dundrum, yeah, now that could be Dundrum from two or three different places. One in Northern Ireland, one in Southern Ireland, and one in England. So you have to figure it out. People don't say where exactly they're listening from. But she says, you played something earlier and it reminded her of this, so would have made my absolute pleasure, Rosemary. Always a pleasure. It was her son's birthday the day before yesterday. Would have wished him a happy birthday. Thomas, a very happy birthday.

Butch, Good and Boogie. Turn around. For Rosemary and Thomas. This is happy birthday, Thomas, again. Oh. And here's what about this one. This is one someone sent to me yesterday. Don't Let the Old Man In. And this is from the Delta Kings Blues Band. Oh, shake your foot. Tap your foot to this one.

That's how you write a song, isn't it? Don't let the old man in. Stay young at heart. Absolutely marvellous. And you go from Matt Elton John and George Michael. Another live one. Live version, I mean.

Elton John and George Michael, Don't Let the Sun Go Down on Me. And don't forget, if you want to get in touch, info at sparkflameradio.co.uk. And if you want to put a question to Curtis, then again, go to this information page, look it up, and you'll find a question that you can put to Curtis. Invent the question, ask him about any sport. That guy is amazing. And the same, if you want to get in touch with any of us presenters, do the same thing. Just go to our page at Info Spark Flame Radio, get all the information, and also find out about all the different organisations we partner with, which we're proud to partner with, all the disability groups. Go on to the webpage, find the QR code, press on it, and honestly, the information there. And we're in the middle of getting ready for Halloween, so if you look at it from today on, you find all the Halloween stuff, and send us questions and tell us what you're doing for Halloween. Give us some song choices that you'd like to hear over the Halloween period, and we will do it. And there's even a page for Penny of the Guy. We're going to dress Paul James up as the Guy Fox. And you can go on and put a banger on him. Wouldn't it be wonderful? Oh, here's another one of them soul blues songs, which I love. You Let Me Go, and this is by Diva Luna. Love these songs. PJ says some of them are AI. Yeah, I wouldn't be a bit surprised, but they're brilliant.

Diva Luna, You Let Me Go. You gotta love the blues. And what about a bit of Jacob Collier? Yes, listen, someone asking me there, can they ask Curtis any question about sport? Yes, of course you can. I honestly, Curtis loves looking it up. And the same, if you want to know anything about music, any questions or the sports quiz, the only person that got 10 out of all the questions was Paul James last week when I done my first pop quiz. And I'm doing another one on Monday. I'm going to do one every Monday. And I've a bet on with Paul, and I'll let him beat me at golf. No, I said I would carry his golf bag, and I'd wash his golf balls if he can get 10 for the next 2 weeks in a row. But for now, the sun is in their eyes. Jacob Collier.

Love is my protection. I'll be a world of your projection. And where I go, singing songs of your affection, with rhymes to your perfection. In my eyes see a reflection.

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Brilliant singer, that great songwriter. But he ended up writing songs for someone else because he came at the same time as some of them other guys that done that. And I heard Paul saying on his show yesterday, talking about someone, sometimes great songwriters, other people have just better publicity machines, so they do it better. But their songs are nonetheless absolutely marvellous. Here's another one. Did you love me or just need me? Oh, stop. I want them.

0: Oh, that's the lovely Mary from Edgbaston Village there. 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Isn't it wonderful? Do you love me or just need me?
1: For you.
0: Oh, stop. I'd say both. What about a bit of Lady Gaga and Bruno Mars? Die with a smile.

Lady Gaga and Bruno Mars, Die With A Smile. Angela from Dublin. I love it when people from Dublin are listening, because it's good to know that the Irish are standing up. And she says, would I play a bit of Niall Horan, one of her fellow countrymen? It would be my pleasure. Here's a bit of Black and White.

0: Black and White, Niall Horan.
1: There'll never be another.
0: And then you won't play one Irish singer, and then Collie Toner says, oh, play a bit of Boyzone. Actually, someone the other day asked me for Boyzone, and I played a song from theirs, but they wanted to hear this song, so I've rectified it. Here it is, Key to My Life. Don't forget, info at Spark Clear Radio. Just check us out. You want to know anything, you'll find it all there. And a happy Halloween. A bit early, but you'll love it.

0: Macarena. 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
1: Macarena.
0: That's brilliant, isn't it? I just love it. Oh, goodness me, look at the time. It's 12:30. Good at the day. The time flies when you're having fun, doesn't it? What about a bit of James Bay? 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

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And speaking of rivers, here's Dusty River singing a song, Something Good Is Coming.

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Hey, what can I tell you? It's 12:42, and someone wants a bit of country. Michelle, my pleasure. Distance and Longing. This is a country, female-led country song.

distance and longing. Female country jewel. Mary Elizabeth, absolutely marvellous. Look at the time, 10 to 12. Oh, goodness me. So, listen, what are your plans for the weekend? I hope you have an exceptional weekend and your dreams come true. But don't forget, if you want to know anything, get in touch with sparkflameradio.co.uk and you'll find it all on the website, all the information. Excuse me while I cough. Sorry about that. Goodness me, sometimes it just sneaks up on you. But yeah, if you want any information, you want to get in touch with any of the presenters, anybody that's involved with the radio station, info at Sparkflame Radio, and we will be happy to get in touch. We're a disability awareness station, which we're proud of that title. We're the only one, I think, in GB, if not the world. So get in touch and learn all about us. And here's River and Lutz to tell you, love me where it hurts.

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1: If I say I'm fine,
2: I'll listen twice.
0: Well, that brings me up to the time for me to say thank you and goodbye, folks. Let's do it all again on Monday. We'll have a pop quiz Monday. Oh, and I'll be here from 10 o'clock. But don't forget the gospel show on Sunday, 8 a.m. In the meantime, I'm going to leave you with Johnny Rivers, Midnight Can't Hide My Pain. Have an awesome weekend, folks. I love you loads. I miss you lots. And here, take care of yourselves. Check on your neighbours and love one another. This is Big G saying, love you lots. Miss you loads. Bye bye. God bless. Johnny Rivers, Midnight Can't Hide My Pain. Have a great weekend, folks. Take care. Bye.

Weekend. The weekend has arrived. The party anthems are here. They're all locked and loaded, ready to go. Honestly, they really are. And it's Lee Everest here at the controls. Hope I find you well. Hope you had a good week. We're going to get the show started this week with a bit of Axwell. Also, David Noakes on the way with his brand new release. And Ormy and Vintage Cult to start with. Let's go.

ready for the weekend this week. Before this, David Noakes, You Make Me Feel, Orme and Vintage Culture with Rock the Boat to get the show started with this week. Hope you're doing good there. Hope I find you well. Want to shout out listener Kirsty, who messaged into us celebrating her 27th birthday listening to the show this week. Big shout out as well to Kerry and Dave, who are off on holiday. They're up very early in the morning. Loads of you still doing that, is it? Because it's like end of season, isn't it, now? It's sort of, you get the last minute sort of deals or the good deals end of season. I did this a couple of years ago. I went to stay in Menorca for a week at a lovely all-inclusive hotel. It was like the last 2 weeks or the last week or so they were open. Got a really, really good deal. Really, really good. 5-star hotel for half the price. It is the way definitely to do it.

That's the new one from Tiny Temper, Afrojack and the Topillas. It's called To The Floor, and also Lama and Jade as well with Best One on this week's Ready For The Weekend. Big shout out to Sasha and Jamie. They're off into town listening to the party anthems in the cab. Hello to Derek, who's loving the tunes this week as well. And it's Lee Evers here at the controls on Ready For The Weekend. A7S and Header to play you next.

A7S with Heather and Dreaming playing on this week's Ready for the Weekend. Big shout out to Corbett, who's given us some love, saying Lee, listen to the show, loving the tunes this week. Big shout out as well to Danny, who is doing a 10K listening to us. Shouting out to Max as well, loving the tunes. Bopping around the car, Lee says. Carly's been on too. She's off into town tonight, saying Lee, drinking the Prosecco. It's going down nicely.

Buren, Pete Tong and Poppy Bascom, Toker's Miracle, reworking the Fragma Classic into 2026. And this is Ready for the Weekend, your one-stop shop to party anthems. Half an hour into the show already, and we'll get play the big ones for you. Big shout out to Hannah. She is working out, listening to us in the gym. Big shout out as well to Chris, who is running along the beach, listening to us. Ben's been in touch and loving the tunes this week as well. Big shout out to Yusuf, who loves the show every week on the local radio station there. And if you want to get in touch with the show, you can do it through the website, online, and through the socials. Just search for us. You'll find us. And I'm going to give you some listen back details as well very shortly. First of all, one of my faves, sampling a 90s classic. This was our hottest record on the dance party a couple of weeks ago. It's Alex Mills,

And Cameron Watson with Baby Close. Cameron Watson was on the dance party talking to me a couple of weeks ago. Really, really nice guy to talk to. Really ambitious as well. And he's a brilliant, brilliant producer and a really, really down-to-earth guy. This is Ready for the Weekend. Your party anthems continue right here and right now. Big shout-out to Jada, who's got in touch with us, saying, loving the tunes this weekly. Sounding good on the radio. Big shout-out as well to Aaron, who's driving along, listening to us on the radio in the car, locked in to Ready for the Weekend. Right, on the way, far and high with Morning Sun. First of all, should we get this on? Jax Jones, Pulling Me Back. On-

That's Far and High with Morningside on this week's Ready for the Weekend. On the way, their new Benny Benassi and Hitation with Illusion. They dropped a new one into the inbox last week. We're going to play it for you very shortly on Ready for the Weekend this week. Our party anthems are right here. Stand by. More on the way next.

That is a new one from Benny Benassi and Hitation. It's called Illusion right here on Ready for the Weekend. Hour of party anthems on your radio each and every week. If you want to listen back to the show, we're going to give you some details of how to do that in a few songs' time. Big shout out to Charlotte and Adam. They're off to the airport to go on holiday, going to Gran Canaria for a few days. Big shout out to Linda and John as well, who are off out to the other lot. Off. I can't believe how many of you are going to the airport. Just saying, a lot of you going to the airport this week on holiday. I know the last minute summer deals are there, aren't they? Also, big shout out to Kerry, who's taken part in this 80s thing. So there's a lot of people on social media at the moment who are doing this 80s, like, it's an 80s throwback thing they're doing. They take their picture of themselves, put their selfie into AI and say, dress me up like an 80s person, please. And it puts a background on, it puts you in 80s clothing and everything. So if you were like a Gen Zer, you weren't born in the 80s, you could see what it would have looked like had you been around in the 80s with that proper Back to the Future moment there. Marty! I was going to do my Doc impression, then, not very good, is it? Right, okay, going to hit play on this one. Then the latest now from...

Sonny Federa, Becky Hill, Say Something on this week's Ready for the Weekend, and that is us out of time. 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And thank you very much for listening this week. I return same time, same place next week for another exciting episode of Ready for the Weekend. 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Have a great weekend, whatever you're up to. Stay safe, drink responsibly. Going to finish off with some Immersed and The Last Time. See you next week.

Come on. I can wait all night. What's it gonna be, boy? Yes or no? What's it gonna be, boy? Yes or no?

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1: What we're going to do right here is go back, way back, back into time.
2: Remember then. Hello, we're off to the 70s this time. From the birth of hip-hop and legendary sports moments to breakthrough inventions, this year marked a remarkable period of cultural shifts, iconic firsts, and major historical milestones. It's September 1973, and here's Ike and Tina Turner.

Peking at number four, and written by Tina Turner, it commemorated her rural hometown of Nutbush in Haywood County, Tennessee, in the United States. This is the Retro Hits and Headlines show with me, Jill Hardiker. This time we're going back to September 1973. This year started on a Monday, and the monarch of the UK was Elizabeth II. The Prime Minister was Edward Heath for the Conservative Party. And the US president was Richard Nixon, and he served as the 37th president. The iconic Sydney Opera House, with its unique angles, opened in Sydney, Australia in this year. Pizza Hut opened its first UK restaurant in Islington, and the National House Building Council was formed in the UK. Also in 1973, Cromwell Tower, the first tower block on the Barbican Estate in the City of London, was completed, and at that date was London's tallest residential tower block at 42 storeys and 123 metres high. Here's Wizard and Angel Fingers. This one peaked at number one. Written and produced by Roy Wood, it was Wizard's second and last UK number one single.

Now, whilst that got to number one, Far Out magazine's Lauren Hunter considered that Angel Fingers was a contender for the worst number one of 1973. Not everybody liked it, obviously. This is the Retro Hits and Headlines show. I hope everybody likes this. We're looking at September 1973 this time. Let's have a look at some events from that month and year. On the 15th of September, Arab oil producing nations within OPEC, that's the Organization of Petroleum Exporting Countries, began organizing a unified front to use oil as political leverage, setting the stage for the historic October 1973 oil crisis and embargo. On the 18th of September, the two German republics, the Federal Republic of Germany, that was West Germany, and the German Democratic Republic, that was East Germany, were admitted into the United Nations. On the 25th of September, the three-man crew of Skylab 3, Alan Bean, Owen Garriott and Jack Loosmer, made a safe splashdown in the Pacific Ocean after 59 days. And finally, on September the 26th, Concorde made its first non-stop crossing of the Atlantic from Washington, D.C. to Paris in a record-breaking time of 3 hours and 33 minutes. Here's the Rolling Stones and Angie. This one peaked at number 5. It was from their 11th studio album, Goat's Head Soup, and was written by Mick Jagger and Keith Richards.

The unmistakable sound of the Carpenters and their iconic song Yesterday Once More. That one peaked at number two. It was written by Richard Carpenter and John Bettis, and the brother and sister Karen and Richard Carpenter had a distinctive soft musical style that was very, very popular. You're listening to the Retro Hits and Headlines show with me, Jill Hardiker, and we've gone back to September 1973 this time. Still to come, we've got The Drifters, Rod Stewart, Sweet, Motley Hoople, and we're finishing with an iconic song from Donny Osmond. So I hope you can stay for the whole show. Let's have a look at some sport now from September 1973. On the 1st of September, Gloucestershire beat Sussex by 40 runs in the Gillette Cup cricket final at Lord's. This made them win their first major trophy since the championship in 1877. On the 9th of September, Scottish racing driver Jackie Stewart became World Drivers' Champion when his Tyrrell 003 Cosworth finished fourth in the 1973 Italian Grand Prix at Monza. On the 10th of September, Muhammad Ali defeated Ken Norton in a 12-round split decision for the NABF heavyweight boxing title at the Forum in Inglewood in California. On the 20th of September, 29-year-old women's tennis star Billie Jean King played 55-year-old Wimbledon champion Bobby Riggs in a singles tennis match billed as the Battle of the Sexes. Riggs had claimed women's tennis was inferior and that even a senior male player could beat a top female star. King defeated Riggs in straight sets, 6-4, 6-3, 6-3, in a match that was watched by millions. And finally, on the 22nd of September, in the Ryder Cup Golf at Muirfield in Scotland, the US beat Great Britain and Ireland 19-13. It was the first time that Ireland had been included in the team name.

That song was also on the soundtrack of the album of the 1973 film That'll Be the Day, in which David Essex, who was singing that, starred as Jim McLean, a British teenager who rejects society's conventions and all the issues that it creates. It was set mostly in the 1950s. Now, we always have a quiz on the show, and our quiz this time is to do with that film, That'll Be the Day. Firstly, the title of the film comes from a song by which artist? Number two, the film's success led to a sequel which followed the life of Jim McLean through the 60s and the 70s. What was that film called? And finally, question three, which famous Beatle played the role of Mike the barman in the film That'll Be the Day? So three questions about this film, That'll Be the Day, that starred David Essex as Jim McLean. First of all, the title of the film, That'll Be the Day, comes from a song by which artist? Question number two. The film's success led to a sequel which followed the life of Jim McLean through the 60s and 70s. What was it called? And finally, question three. Which famous Beatle played the role of Mike, the barman, in the film That'll Be the Day? And I'll give you the answers to those questions towards the end of the show.

0: 6NCC and the Dean and I, that one peaked at number 10. It was written by Lol Cream and Kevin Godley. This is the Retro Hits and Headlines show and my name's Jill Hardiker. We're looking at September 1973 this time. So let's have a look at some people who were born in that month and year. They're Generation X and they were born under the Chinese zodiac sign of the Ox. Star signs are Virgo and Libra. 1st of September, J.D. Fortune, whose real name is Jason Bennison. He's a Canadian rock singer from the band INXS. September the 6th, Greg Radetzky, the Canadian-British tennis player. September 12th, Darren Campbell, the British athlete and Olympic medalist. September the 14th, Andrew Lincoln, the English actor who plays Rick Grimes in The Walking Dead. 20th of September, Joe Pavey, the English distance runner. 26th of September, Chris Small, the Scottish snooker player. And finally, 29th of September, English tenor Alfie Bowe.
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Drifters, like sister and brother. That one peaked at number 7. It was the first of 4 charting singles released from their Love Games LP, and Bill Fredericks is the lead singer. This is the Retro Hits and Headlines show with me, Jill Hardiker. September 1973 is our destination this time. I hope it's bringing back lots and lots of memories for you. Let's have a look at some films that were on at the cinema in September 1973. Well, you could see the drama Man at the Top. Joe Lampton learns that an untested drug from the shady pharmaceutical concern he works for has made hundreds of African women sterile, and when he turns to his superior, he finds he's in over his head. That one starred Kenneth Haig as Joe Lampton, with Nanette Newman, Harry Andrews and John Quentin. And you could go and see Live and Let Die, the spy film. It was the 8th film in the James Bond series and the first to star Roger Moore as the fictional MI6 agent James Bond. The storyline involves a drug lord in Harlem, New York City, known as Mr. Big, who plans to distribute 2 tons of heroin for free to put rival drug lords out of business and then become a monopoly supplier. It's based on Ian Fleming's 1954 novel. Here's Rod Stewart now. This one peaked at number 6.

That one was written by Jerry Coffin and Carole King and first released by Maxine Brown. Stewart's version was backed by His Face's bandmates Ron Wood, Kenny Jones and Ian McLagan. You're listening to the Retro Hits and Headlines show with me, Jill Hardiker. We're looking at September 1973, wrapping you in a blanket of nostalgia from that time. So let's have a look at some science and technology. Well, in 1973, science and technology made massive leaps forward. American engineer Martin Cooper placed the first public call from a handheld portable cell phone while working at Motorola. He did it from a Manhattan sidewalk to his counterpart at competitor Bell Labs. In 1973, Herbert Boyer and Stanley Cohen successfully created the first genetically modified organism by combining DNA from different sources, launching modern genetic engineering. Also in 1973, NASA launched its first space station, Skylab, into orbit of the Earth, housing astronauts for landmark scientific and solar experiments. And finally, Pioneer 10 transmitted the first ever close-up images of Jupiter back to the Earth. More music now. This is an interesting one. This is Boris Pickett and the Crypt Kickers and the Monster Mash. It's a novelty song written by Bobby Pickett and Lenny Capizzi. And as of 2023, the song was generating over $1 million annually in royalties.

You're listening to the Retro Hits and Headlines show with me, Jill Hardiker. We're looking at September 1973. In that month and year, David Essex was in the charts with Rock On, which also featured on the soundtrack album of the 1973 film That'll Be the Day, in which David Essex starred as Jim McLean, a British teenager who rejects society's conventions. It was mostly set in the 1950s. So for our quiz this time here on the Retro Hits and Headlines show, our questions are all based around this film. I'm going to give you a reminder of the questions because I shall be giving you the answers in a few tracks' time. The first question was, the title of the film, That'll Be the Day, comes from a song by which artist? Question number two, the film's success led to a sequel which followed the life of Jim McLean through the 1960s and 70s. What was that film called? And finally, question three, which famous Beatle played the role of Mike the Barman in That'll Be the Day? Back to the music now. This is Sweet and Ballroom Blitz. 3 weeks at number two. It was written by Nicky Chinn and Mike Chapman and inspired by an incident when the band The Sweet were performing at the Grand Hall in Kilmarnock in Scotland and were driven off stage by a bottling.

4 weeks at number one for the Simon Park Orchestra and Eye Level. Now, can you remember which TV programme that was the theme tune? It was the Netherlands-based TV detective series Van der Valk. And if you knew that, well done. One of my favourite programmes from the 70s, that one. This is the Retro Hits and Headlines show with me, Jill Hardiker. We're coming to the end of the show now, so it's time for me to give you the answers to the quiz that I set earlier on. David Essex was in the charts with Rock On, which was also featured on the soundtrack album of the 1973 film That'll Be the Day, in which he starred as Jim McLean, a British teenager who rejects society's conventions and all the issues that it creates. And it was mostly set in the 1950s. So our questions this time were based around the film. The first question, the title of the film comes from a song by which artist? And the answer to that is Buddy Holly. Question number two, the film's success led to a sequel which followed the life of Jim McLean through the 1960s and 70s. What was that film called? It was called Stardust. And finally, question three, which famous Beatle played the role of Mike the Barman in That'll Be the Day? And the answer to that one is it was Ringo Starr. And if you got all those questions right, well done. Here's Mott the Hoople and the lead track from their album Mott, written by lead singer Ian Hunter. Peaking at number 10, it's All the Way to Memphis.

So we've come to the end of our journey back to September 1983. I hope you've enjoyed it. I hope it's brought back lots and lots of memories for you. All that's left for me to say is thank you very much for listening, and I do hope that you'll join me for another edition of the Retro Hits and Headlines show very, very soon. I'm going to leave you with a biggie from Donny Osmond. It spent 4 weeks at number one and was a cover of the 1956 song by Rick Carty and the Jivers Tones. It's Young Love. So from me, Jill Hardiker, until the next time, goodbye.

Hello, music lovers. Yes, it's that time of the week again, right here on your chosen radio station. It's another normal show this week, with the usual mix and a few new releases. As well as the triple play by the Eurythmics, I'll also be featuring three songs recognising H.G. Wells. It's 160 years since his birth and 80 years since his death. You'll be hearing songs from Morrissey, Hudson Ford, the Trash Can Sinatras, Alison Moyet, Modern Romance, Rick Springfield, Roger Hodgson, and many more. Opening the show is Amy MacDonald with One More Shot. That's from Is This What You've Been Waiting For, released in 2025.

That was the Dandy Warhols with All the Money or the Simple Life, Honey, which is from Auditorium or Warlords of Mars from 2005, which was followed by Don't Tell Me by The View. That's from Hats Off to the Buskers from 2007. And Morrissey with I'm OK by Myself. That's taken from his 2009 album, Years of Refusal.

From their 1973 album Nickelodeon, that was Hudson Ford with Solitude. Guest musicians on the album include Rick Wakeman, and it spawned the big hit Pick Up the Pieces. Then you heard Blue by Symposium. That's from their album On the Outside from 1998. The band name originally referred to a drinking party and was taken from the philosophical dialogue by Plato. The lineup consisted of Ross Cummings, Hagop Chaparian, Joe Birch, William McGonagall, and Wojciech Godczyk. After they disbanded, Hagop went on to join Hot Chip. Finally in that segment, it was Eugene McGuinness with Meteor Man from his 2025 album Eugene McGuinness vs. the Universe. Indulge yourself with the Jeff Martin A&R Show.

Just two songs in that segment. Firstly, it was the Trashcan Sinatras with Got Carried Away from their fourth album Weightlifting, released in 2004. It was followed by local songs to Jamie Levin, aka Slowtown Clock, with Tables Turning. That's the title track from his EP from 2021.

The much underrated band The Railway Children had never really made much of an impact on the charts, which is a shame. They released three albums between 1986 and 1991, before disbanding. They've reformed several times, releasing two more albums, but finally called it a day in 2018. From their second album, Recurrence, released in 1988, I played A Pleasure. If you get the chance, I'd really recommend checking them out. They were followed by Alison Moyet with Money Mile from Elf, and Dum Dum Girl by Talk Talk. That's from It's My Life, released in 1984. It's almost the end of part one, so I'll leave you with the Michael Schenker Group. From their eponymous debut album, It's Lost Horizons. See you in part two.

Great bands write great songs, but we only hear the singles, so we miss a lot of great music. But not anymore. Enter the fray, Jeff Martin and the A&R Show.

Welcome back to the Geoff Martin A&R Show. Going back to 1981 to start this second half, it was I Believe in Me by Modern Romance. It was originally the B-side of their debut single, also called Modern Romance, but was later included on the expanded version of their debut album Adventures in Clubland, which was originally released in 1981.

No one would have believed, in the last years of the 19th century, that this world was being watched, keenly and closely, by intelligences greater than man's, and yet as mortal as his own. You can't

Three songs there inspired by novels by H.G. Wells. Herbert George Wells was born on 21st of September 1866 in Bromley in Kent. He was a prolific writer and wrote more than 40 novels and dozens of short stories. I played three tracks that share titles with three of his works. Firstly, it was Time Machine by Paul Griggs. That's from his 2023 album Look at Me. The second song shares its name with one of his later novels, The Dream. That's by Ultras and is a standalone single from 2025. Then it was Moxie Fruvis with You Can't Be Too Careful, the title of his final novel from 1941. The song is from their 1999 album, Thornhill. Up next is the Triple Play.

0: There's not much that needs to be said about the Eurythmics. Dave Stewart and Annie Lennox are very well known and have really gone places since the Tourists broke up. As the duo, they released 8 studio albums, 35 singles and a film soundtrack, not to mention live albums and compilations. The 3 songs I played were Here Comes That Sinking Feeling from Be Yourself Tonight from 1985, Double Plus Good from the film soundtrack 1984 for the love of Big Brother, and This Is the House from their breakthrough album Sweet Dreams Are Made of This from 1983.
1: Looking for something different? You're in the right place. 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

0: Three songs there from a new compilation album called No Static At All, A Journey Into AOR, 1976 to 1986. The first one was Don't Talk to Strangers by Rick Springfield from Success Hasn't Spoiled Me Yet, which was released in 1982. It was followed by 707 with I Could Be Good For You from their self-titled album from 1979. And finally, Don't Leave Me Alone by Angel. That's from White Hot from 1978.
1: Hi. This is Ellen Barron from New Zealand. Here's a song I recorded some years ago called Misty River. I hope you enjoy it. Thank you.

0: That's from Bounty, released in 2022. She was born in Lewisham in South East London, but is now based in Edinburgh in Scotland. That concludes the show this week, but there's just time to fit in Roger Hodgson. From the album Open the Door from 2000, it's the title track. I hope you've enjoyed the show. Thanks for listening.
1: Have a good time, and we'll see you again very, very soon. Bye.
2: Bye. Bye.
3: Bye.

Thank you very much. Very good evening to you all. 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
2: Hands up, all those that believe that heterosexuals can't
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We're going to see what Mr. Clark is up to this evening. 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

Well, very good afternoon, good morning, and good evening, wherever you are in the world. Thank you for twiddling your knobs and finding me. I'm Brian James, and this is my sensational 60s show.

Oh, once again, a big hello from me. I'm Brian James, and you're listening to My Sensational 60s Show. And we kicked it off with a cracker. Thunderclap Newman from 1969, Something in the Air. That's been on a few television commercials as well, if I remember right. And that's taken from their album Hollywood Dream. And I've got that album, and there's a couple of tracks on there which are really, really good. The Reason, Wild Country, just a couple that I think were nice. Anyway, I'm going to say hello to a few people who said hello to me before I came on air. So a big hello to Faye and Lynn and Sue and Jeanette and Donna and Simon and Claire Walters. Thank you all for stopping by. And Claire, yes, my website is up and running a few weeks ago. And Claire, I have messaged you, by the way, as well. Okay, make that dog that's for sale. You know what I'm talking about? My wife, she deals in puppies. Yeah, that's all I want to say. And she's found Claire a brilliant. A Bichon Frise. Anyway, going back to my website, www.BrianJamesPresenter.com gets you to me. I'll see you in there. Now then, it's quiz time. This is the bit you love. So many of you telling me how clever you are at this. I'm going to test you today. I've got a song from the 60s I'm going to play an intro to, and just for fun, you just guess. What was the song called? Who recorded it? And what year it was released? Three parts. Should we ever listen? How did you get on? I bet you're already singing it there. So I'll give it to you one more time. In 5 minutes' time, I'll give you the answer. Stay tuned, the answer's coming up.

0: One of the quotes that was in there was from you: "To me, the highest thing in the world is to make music. To make music is the high point of my life. I value that more than sex."
1: Yes, I did say that, and I say that now. I'm dedicated to music. I did very well at the business. You know, I was very successful in the recording industry, and I'm very proud of it. And it was a lot of hell for me to go through the periods between one album and the next album. You know what I mean? It was rough for me. You know, I lost footing and I lost grip on life, you know, and I went through these real insecure periods, and I certainly didn't like what I was going through. I'll tell you that much, you know. I wasn't going for that, you know. So I go in the studio and I knock the hell out of the studio, and I just go in there and knock them dead and make something out there, you know, make some up, whip up a tune, you know, that people could tap their foot to or could lend an ear to see if they like it or not, you know, and to give an opinion or anything, you know. So I was jealous of Phil Spector at one time because he seemed to have the ability to release a record right after he recorded, you know. He would go in and before you know it, his record was on the market. With the Beach Boys, it took a couple extra weeks. It wasn't quite as fast a releasing system, you know?
0: Yeah.
1: So that's one thing I was envious of. I'm envious of other artists and producers also, you know? And that inspires me, although. You think it would cause a negative in you, but it causes a positive reaction in me, you know? It makes me get in there and try harder, you know what I mean? A little, without some challenges, some competition, you're just not going to do it, you know? You're going to slack. You're bound to slack down, you know?
0: You just think, I'm king of the hill.
1: Yeah.
2: Brian James.
3: Now I'm going to be talking about the answer to today's question. How well did you think you did? Was it too hard for you? Was it too easy? Well, I'm now going to be revealing the answer. Let's see how well you've done. I played you the intro to a very well-known song from the 60s, and I wanted you to tell me what it was called, who recorded it, and what year it was released. Well, let's have a look and see if you got it right. If you said it was the Yardbirds, you've got 1 point. If you said it was For Your Love, the title, you got 2 points. And if you said it was 1965, you got 3 points. And a pat on the back from me and a round of applause. Thank you for taking part. It was just for fun.

Hi, folks, this is Pat Boone. You know, spectacular is really the only word for the new Chevy. Chevy conquered South America's Andes Mountains in a spectacular round trip from ocean to ocean. And Chevy's stunning new sculpturamic styling inspired a spectacular new line of women's fashion. Chevy's spectacular in value, too, especially during your Chevrolet dealer's big April sale spectacular.

We are now going to have a look at what happened many years ago this week. So we're going back to this week in 1968 and talk about the Doors. The Doors were forced to perform as a trio at a concert in Amsterdam after singer Jim Morrison collapsed while dancing during the Jefferson Airplane's performance. The Beatles in 1967, filming continued for the Beatles' Magical Mystery Tour. Lunch was at James and Amy Smedley's fish and chip shop in Taunton. How brilliant was that? They had the photographs taken with it, and I believe they're still on the wall. And finally, in 1966, the Small Faces were number one on the UK singles chart with All or Nothing. It was their only number one hit, and according to Kay Marriott, which was Steve Marriott's mother, Steve wrote the song about his split with ex-fiancée Sue Oliver.

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0: The most publicized soldier since Napoleon, Elvis Presley, with girlfriend Priscilla Beaulieu to see him off, was leaving Frankfurt at the end of his army service. So it was farewell to military glory and to 16-year-old Priscilla. What fame for that girl to have been a friend of the Emperor of Rock and Roll. At Fort Dix, New Jersey, newsreels, TV, the press, the lot, told the world how Elvis came marching home. For 17 interminable months, the cats hadn't seen him. What a price to pay for national defense. But he was home at last, Nancy Sinatra at his side, and the pelvis was all set to take up his career where he laid it down, to keep the enemies of Uncle Sam on their side of the curtain. And have you noticed we don't hear half so much talk of that Cold War nowadays? 1 o'clock, 2 o'clock, 3 o'clock. Quiet, everybody. Elvis is going to speak to the nation.
1: Sobering army life changed your mind about rock and roll?
2: Sobering army life. No, it hasn't. It hasn't. It hasn't changed my mind because I was in tanks for a long time, you see. And they rock and roll quite a bit.

And now I'd like to talk about Music Grammy Awards, and we have chosen a section called Best Album Cover Graphic Arts. The nominees were The Beatles for Revolver, Rifkin, London Brass Players, Barbra Streisand, Color Me Barbra, and the Jazz Crusaders for Talk That Talk. And the winner was... The winner was The Beatles, Revolver, outstanding. And I've chosen this track from the album. I hope you enjoy it.

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0: I'm hanging up now, sir. Hello?

I'm now going to play a track from my selected album of the show. On this radio station, I do a show called Late Night in the Attic, which is in my attic, where I'm surrounded by a plethora of music. CDs, albums, vinyl, you name it, I've got it. So it's always a pleasure to play some music from my attic just for you today, and I've chosen an album that was bought for me for a present. Late 60s, probably about that. The Merseybeats, greatest hits, a band I've worked with many, many times, tremendous band live on stage, and lovely people to boot. I love that word, to boot. My dad used to use it. I don't know what it means. I've chosen a track from the album which you will know from the 60s. Let's put it on the turntable. I've got it on my record player ready to go.

Well, in less than 10 minutes' time, it'll be time for me to love and leave you. I've really enjoyed being with you today, and I hope you've enjoyed all the music that I've put forth to you. I'm back next time, next week I should say, same time, same place. I'll be waiting for you. Don't be late, there's loads more 60s yet to come. But right now I'm going to mention Gina Horton, and I'll tell you why I'm mentioning Gina. Because I asked all of you weeks ago, including Gina, ever think back to the day. Was there anybody from the 60s in the pop world you admired, or maybe a heartthrob? Maybe you fancied a male or female. I said, you let me know who it was and your name, I'll play some music just for you. Gina said, Brian, I'm a massive fan, even today, of Cliff Richard. Born in 1940, Brian, yes, I know that, 86 years of age. He still looks good. He looks good. And I've loved him from the day he came on 6-5 Special and Jukebox. What was it? I can't think what it was called. You're trying to tell me a show. I think it was Jukebox Jury was. I don't know. It doesn't matter really, because I'm going to put this song on the turntable just for you. Gina, this is what you asked for. Hope you enjoy it.

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1: Well, good afternoon, good evening, good morning, wherever you are in the world. 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And a very good afternoon to you wherever you are in the world, Sandra. Thank you so much for your text messages, and hope you enjoy the show.

Once again, a big hello from me. I'm Brian James, and today you are listening to the James Family Show. Come on in, the kettle's on, the biscuit tinny's open, and there's loads going on in the show today. Absolutely loads. In fact, I'm going to be talking about Sue Hilton. She's coming back. She's going to be telling us about a heartthrob, somebody she admired in the day. I'm interested in that. And also, I'll be featuring a track from my selfishly chosen album of the day, which I hope you're going to enjoy. I'll also be talking about Grammy Music Awards, and in a moment, it's quiz time. I want to see how clever you are this early in the show. First of all, we kicked it off with a great track, in my opinion. I like that guitar riff, the Lars, from 1988. I think it got to make 12, number 13 in the UK charts, something like that. And it was, wasn't it the intro from Friends? Am I right there? I think I am. Hi, Jeanette. Hi, Jenny. Hi, Faye. Hi, Brenda. Hi, Gail. And a big hello to Tim and Mo Thomas. Thank you all for stopping by before I came on air just to say hello. Means a lot, you know. Means a lot. Right, now it's quiz time. Get your pencil and papers ready and your thinking hats on. This is how it works. I'm going to play you an intro to a very, very well-known song. I want you to guess what it was called, guess who recorded it, and if you can, guess the year that it was released. It's just for fun, no prizes, you don't get no awards or anything like that. We're just going to have a bit of fun. I'm trusting you. Are you ready? Come on, let's go for it.

How well did you do? Were you singing along with it from the start, or were you thinking, I know it, but I can't think what it's called? Well, I'm going to give you about 5 minutes to get it right, and I'm going to play the intro for you one more time, and then we'll see how clever you were. I'll be back in about 5 minutes with the answer. In the meantime, the alarm.

And this was a number three in the UK singles chart in October 79. Eton Rifles, song recorded by the Jam and written by Paul Weller.

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7: Well, in about a few seconds' time, I'm going to give you the giving you the answer to my question I posed a few moments ago. But before then, if you're thinking, who is this Brian James? Who is this geezer? Who is he? What's he all about? Well, why not have a look at my website, which is www.brianjamespresenter.com. I'll see you in there. And now, it's time for me to give you the answer to the question. I gave you the intro to a very well-known song, and I said to you, can you guess? Just guess, not just for fun, no prizes. Can you guess what the title was, who recorded it, and what year was it released? Let's see how well you've done. If you said it was I Just Died In Your Arms Tonight, you got 1 point. Cutting Crew was the band, you got 2 points. And if you said 1986, you got 3 points. And a pat on the back from me and a round of applause.

0: you look at it from up here, you get an appreciation of our world is a beautiful place and we do need to take care of it.
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Western favorite flashes across your ABC screens with action, thrill, and adventure. Don't miss the excitement when the masked rider and his faithful companion Tonto ride the trails of the Golden West, bringing law and order wherever they go. He's a friend to the helpless, an enemy to outlaws. 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

We are now going to have a little look what went on this week many years ago, and I'm going straight back to 1980, and I'm going to talk about Kate Bush. Kate scored her first UK number one album with Never Forever. It was the first ever album by a British female solo artist to top the UK album charts. In 1975, yes, over 50 years ago, isn't it? Just a little bit over. The Bay City Rollers, Scottish group the Bay City Rollers, made their US TV debut when they appeared on the Saturday Night Variety Show. The group scored the US number one hit with Saturday Night, which was released in January 1976. And finally, I have to bring the Beatles into it because they are always in the music world, aren't they? 1969, and John Lennon had a meeting with Paul McCartney and Ringo Starr and announced that he was quitting the Beatles. Initially, the news kept quiet. Nobody was saying anything because the band was on the verge of signing a new record contract. But word eventually got out, and McCartney reflected on the conversation they had in his book, Anthology, recalling that he had told John, "I think we should go back to little gigs."

0: played it for her, you play it for me.
1: Well, I don't think I can remember.
0: If she can stand it, I can. Play it.
1: Yes, boss.

0: Not nervous at all, actually.
1: You really aren't?
0: No, I never get nervous.
1: You don't?
0: No.
1: No, not even for your first interview and it's live around the world? I thought you'd be a little nervous, but... That-

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1: I am now going to mention the name Sue Hilton. Susan Hilton, and you don't know her. You will never know her. I don't even know her. Sue emailed me last week because I asked all of you, including Sue, think back to the day in the pop world, 60s, 70s, whatever it was, 80s maybe. Did you have somebody you admired? A heartthrob maybe, or just somebody you liked their music, male or female, or maybe you just fancied them? I said you let me know your name and the person who you fancied, and I'll play some music from that person just for you. And Sue said Glenn Frey from the Eagles. I saw him 15 times, Brian. I never got his autograph, never got to meet him, but I'd love to. Well, unfortunately, as you know, Glenn has passed away from us now, about 2016 or 17, something like that. Great musician. I had the pleasure of meeting him and all the Eagles going back a few years ago, and it was just a wonderful experience. Anyway, enough about me. Sue, you asked for some music with the man when he was singing with the Eagles, and I've chosen this for you, and one everybody knows, and I hope you enjoy it.

0: And that was America from 1975, Sister Golden Hair. What a great track that was. I loved it.
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0: Well, in less than 10 minutes time, it will be time for me to leave you for today. And I'm just going to say now, just in case I don't get the time later on, just to say thank you for listening. Hope you've enjoyed it. Thank you for twiddling your knobs and finding me. You've been listening to the James Family Show with me, Brian James, and I'm back next week. Same time, same place, and I want you to be here with me. Thumbs up if that's okay. Thank you very much. That'll do for me. The kettle will be on. Anyway, before I go, I'm going to be talking about Grammy Music Awards. And we're going to go back to the year 1989. Best Country and Western Vocal Collaboration is the section. The nominees were Roy Orbison and K.D. Lang for Crying, K.D. Lang for Honky Tonk Angels, Rodney Crowell, It's Such a Small World, Dwight Yankin for Streets of Bakersfield, and Earl Thomas, We Believe in Happy Endings. And what was the winner?
1: I was all right.
0: It was Roy Orbison and K.D. Lang for Crying. Great song.

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1: Good evening, everybody, or good morning, wherever you are in the world. Thank you for joining me. I'm Brian James, and this is my Late Night in the Attic show, coming to you from my attic, where I'm surrounded by beautiful music, CDs, albums, a lot. Let's kick my show off with one of the best songs in the world, in my opinion. From Father of the Bride with Steve Martin, this is Steve Terrell.

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1: Good evening. Welcome to Late Night in the Attic with me.

once again, a big hello from me, and thank you so much for joining me in my attic for my show Late Night in the Attic. I'm Brian James, and I'm surrounded by a plethora of music that I've picked out some great songs for you this evening or this morning, wherever you are in the world. I'm listening on your favourite radio station, and I hope you're going to enjoy spending the next hour with me. The kettle's on, the biscuit tin is way open, and there's a few left in there, just enough for me and you if you want to join me. Eileen Thomas is going to be mentioned on the show. You don't know her, but I'm going to be telling you more about her later on. She's going to be telling us who in the day was her heartthrob. I'll also be playing a track from my selected album of the show tonight, and my good friend, my featured guest of the show, Mr. Hendy Barrow, H-E-N-D-Y, will be coming on to sing one of his greatest songs from his repertoire. We kicked it off with a song that's one of my favourites of all time, from the film Father of the Bride, with Steve Martin, I should say. And at the end of the film, that's when that's played, and you just got to see it. I can't describe it. It's just wonderful. In a moment, it's quiz time. Before I do that, I want to say hello to Sue and Lynn and Moira and Jackie and Tom and Leanne Bates, just for stopping by and saying hello and leaving lovely messages before I sat in my seat. And now, papers and pen ready, it's quiz time. On the show, as always, I am going to play you an intro from a very, very well-known song. All I want you to do for fun is guess what it's called. Guess who recorded it and what year was it released? Do you fancy your chances? Do you fancy your chances? Right, let's have a listen and we'll see how well you do. Now, you're just about to sing it, aren't you? Yes, I think you've guys ever made this too easy. Well, let's have another listen for the last time, and I'll be revealing the answer to you in about 5 minutes' time. I can hear you singing it. Let's have a little bit of Gregory Abbott. Give me a few minutes and I'll come back with the answer.

0: some development to do personally in order to write the songs that I do and sing the way that I do. Yeah.
1: You were brought up, as I said, by your late mother, who's a Baptist minister. To what extent are you sort of singing for her and that Baptist tradition?
0: Very much so. She comes up into my my thinking, my writing all the time. Even if I'm writing a love song, there's a song, I wish my mama was here, a strong, steady rose. She would know what to do, what to say, how to pray to make things better. You know.
1: Great.
0: So even without consciously thinking of it, she just
1: fantastic.
0: Comes in my brain.
1: And I have to ask you one other thing, the hat. Everyone says, the guy with the hat.
0: Yeah.
1: it's a unique hat, if
0: listen,
1: I may say.
0: Listen,
1: so.
0: even it's sticking in your mind already. So if I can just get in with the hat and then sneak in with the music, I got a whole wicked plan, you know.
1: Greg, you can certainly sneak into the music later on. I can't wait to hear you live. But for now, thank you very much indeed for coming on to the show.
0: Thank you so much for having me.

0: the 70s.
1: Hi, this is Tom Johnson.
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0: The

We're now going to reveal all. I'm going to be telling you the answer to the question that I posed a few moments ago. And how confident are you that you've got it correct? Well, here's the answer coming up. Very simply, I played you the intro to a very, very well-known song. And all I asked you to do, just for fun, no prizes, no awards, guess what it was called. Guess who recorded it, and if you can, guess the year it was released. Did you get them correct? Let's listen. If you said it was Brian Poole, you got, and the Tremolos, you got 1 point. If you said it was called Someone, you got 2 points. And if you said it was 1964, you got 3 points. Well done, and a pat on the back from me.

Now it's time for me to introduce you to my featured guest, which I do on every show, a young man that has talent oozing out of him. His name is Mr. Hendy Barrow, H-E-N-D-Y, Hendy Barrow. This man has been, I've been promoting this man for quite a while now. His voice is wonderful, and it's a pleasure to have his permission to put forth his music to you, the listeners. The track that we have selected to you tonight is a recent track by the man. It's called Pop It. I'm going to put it on the turntable, and I hope you like it. And I've got it on vinyl. I'm now going to put it on my record player, which I hope's working. It was when we... before we kick the show off, so let's hope it's still going. And Hendy Barrow, the song is Pop It.

That is a great track from the man himself, Mr. Hendy Barrow. The song Puppet. And I thank you so much, Hendy, for allowing me to play your music to my listeners. Thank you. I'm thinking, how do you follow that? Maybe a bit of Barbra Streisand and Barry Gibb might just do it. Hi everybody, thank you so much for listening to the show. Thank you for joining me in my attic.

0: David Soule was born on August 28, 1943, in Chicago, Illinois. His birth name was David Richard Soleberg. He was a great actor, director, and a singer. His most popular role was that of Detective Kenneth Hutch Hutchinson on the TV show called Starsky and Hutch from 1975 to 1979. He released several albums and scored a number one hit with Don't Give Up on Us. Some of his movies included The Hanoi Hilton, Johnny Got His Gun, and Magnum Force. He was fluent in German and Spanish. He turned down a contract with the Chicago White Sox when he was 18 years old. Music became his passion, which led to acting in theater and then TVs and movies. He appeared in the television shows Star Trek, I Dream of Jeannie, The Streets of San Francisco, All in the Family, and Salem's Lot, among many others. He was married 5 times and had 6 children. He died in 2024 after years of battling COPD and cancer. He had 2 hip replacements. He had 1 of his lungs removed. He smoked 3 packs of cigarettes a day for most of his adult life. He was 80 years old.
1: 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Welcome to Late Night in the Attic with me, Brian James.
2: 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And you're thinking to yourself, who is this Brian James? 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I'll see you in there. Now then, I asked you, all of you out there, a long time ago, have a think back. Was there anybody in the music business you absolutely adored? You liked their music, you fancied them, male or female, you let me know and I'll play some music just for you from that person. Eileen Thomas emailed me just under 2 weeks ago. Brian, massive fan of Neil Sedaka. Met him in Las Vegas. He signed a photograph for me. I've still got it and I treasure it. Can you play something just for me, Brian? I can. Neil Sedaka, born 1939, a great singer-songwriter from the USA. I've chosen a song for you which I hope you'll like. Let's put it on the turntable.

0: Eileen, that was just for you. I hope you enjoyed it. It's a great song by a great singer.
1: Cathedral bells were tolling, and our

0: doctors have said it's because I broke my nose playing football.
1: Right.
0: And that has given me this huskiness.
1: Wow.
0: Right. And they've actually said, you, if you straighten your nose out, you'll breathe better, but you may lose your voice. So I said, no way, mate.
2: No way.
1: Wow.
0: No, I've got an elbow across the nose playing football. Mm. But I always wanted to sound like Sam Cooke, you know, it's Reading, so I purposely worked on the rasp.
1: Mm.
0: Oh, yeah. You know, but I think it's purely by accident and obviously maybe God's gift.
1: And do you have to work to prepare for singing?
0: Good hours warm up.
1: Wow.
0: And a good half an hour warm up afterwards. Tons and tons of water. And if I lose my voice after a concert, if I overstretch, the next day I have to wear a sign that says I cannot talk to anybody and I have voice rest for 8 to 10 hours. And it works miracles.
1: I bet.
0: The voice comes back.
1: Must be handy having to wear one of those necklaces.
0: Oh, God, it's a godsend.

0: Honey, when was the last time you baked a cake?
1: Last week, dear.
0: Oh, I didn't see any cake around here.
1: It wasn't for you, dear. My club had a charity auction.
0: Hmm?
1: My cake sold for $5.
0: Oh, how'd you manage that?
1: It's Betty Crocker's new honey spice cake mix. I just wish you'd seen it. High and light and moist.
0: Stop it, dear. I'm starving.
1: Because Betty Crocker puts just the good things you'd use yourself in her honey spice cake mix. Soft to silk cake flour, the very best shortening, fine, delicate spices, and sweet clover honey.
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We are now going to have a look at what happened this week many years ago. And we get kicking it off from 2011. And we're talking about the Beatles, of all things, 2011. A contract revealing that the Beatles refused to perform in front of a segregated audience at the Cow Palace in California in 1965 sold for $23,000 at an auction. And 1991, Status Quo put themselves in the Guinness Book of Records by appearing at four venues in one day. They were Sheffield, Glasgow, Birmingham and London, performing all four in a 12-hour period. And finally, in 1986, Michael Jackson. The National Enquirer magazine featured a picture of Michael Jackson in an oxygen chamber with a story claiming that Jackson had a bizarre plan to live until he was 150 years old.

Well, less than 10 minutes time, I'm afraid it'll be time for me to leave you. And I'd like to say thank you so much for joining me in my attic. And if you want to come back next week, I'll be here waiting. See you then.

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1: You really aren't?
0: No, I never get nervous.
1: You don't?
0: No.
1: No, not even for your first interview and it's live around the world? I thought you'd be a little nervous, but...

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Hello again, I'm Ian Cheeseman. This is Break a Leg, a show dedicated to all things theatrical and musical theatre. And this week we're going to feature music from the fantastic musical Hairspray, which you may have seen on screen. John Travolta played Edna, for example. Or you may have seen it on stage in professional tours or in Amdrams. And there is an Amdram coming up which you will want to watch if you can get anywhere near it, but you might well see it somewhere near you as well. We'll also be speaking to a comedy writer who performs as Tommy Cooper but has been touring a different show from the old days of the Two Ronnies. We'll meet him as well, John Hewer. But we're going to start with a song from Hairspray. This is You Can't Stop the Beat.